0: The 967 Chicagoland Classic Pop.
1: Hey, Macklemore, can we go thrift shopping?
2: What?

0: know? And I realized, because I saw this article that, like, okay, we had talked last week that the alleged NDA wasn't all that strict. Mm-hmm. It was super strict for the MSG staff.
1: Oh, sure.
0: So, yeah. Like, reportedly, yeah. Some people,
1: underlings can't talk
0: right,
1: about
0: no,
1: it.
0: No, exactly. Yeah. But some people, like, got fired because they were like, oh, hey, well. You break the NDA, you can't work at MSG. This is arguably, you know, whether your opinion is for or against Taylor sure. Swift, it's one of the biggest things yeah. they're having. So, yeah, the CEO of AMC is like, everything is draped in white and peach. And then, you know, like just giving, he was like, oh, their vows were very personal. And this is going to be a long love. This isn't a publicity stunt. And then seconds into this live tweeting or, you know, whatever social media platform he did this on, you're just getting delete after delete after oh. delete, because yeah. I can only imagine somebody was like, hey, buddy, you're kind of going viral right now.
1: Thanks, Adam.
0: Yeah.
1: Yeah, his name's Adam Aaron. But I mean, I to your point, like, there's more than a few details that leaked. I think that we even got some photos, some pictures.
0: Sure, yeah.
1: They expected it.
0: Of
1: they,
0: course.
1: I mean, they knew that was going to happen. Whatever his name is, George Snuffleupagus or whatever his name is.
0: From, like, Good Morning America. Yeah.
1: He was on right. the show the next morning, was, like, giving a full recap
0: sure,
1: of everything.
0: Yeah, yeah, yeah.
1: But I'm like, if you're going to allow that, then
0: why was he there?
1: I mean, you can't be mad that the AMC guy, Adam, who, like, universally had to have been hated for the last decade.
0: Sure, yeah.
1: Is like, I finally have something cool to share. And it's not that the Stubbs membership is going right, up in price. Right. Let him have it.
0: I also heard that there was people talking about how Adam Sandler, I guess, officiated
1: the wedding. Yeah. Yeah.
0: Which sounded like Kelsey got to do one
1: that,
0: thing.
1: That was his had one to be decision. A Travis Kelsey choice. He's like, no, I can't promise you. That was my horrible
0: Yeah,
1: Adam
0: yeah,
1: Sandler.
0: Yeah. We'll work on it in yeah. post.
1: Go to your home. It's the only other thing I got.
0: Good, good.
1: It's XYZ with Eric Zachary. Yeah, a lot of details leaking, in part due to the CEO of AMC Theaters of Travis Kelce and Taylor Swift's wedding. It's your XYZ ENT Entertainment Report, all brought to you by Eggland's Best.
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0: I also said Olivia. His name is Oliver.
1: Okay.
0: Oliver Cronin. That was a Ron Burgundy moment. I apologize, Oliver. I'll say it one more time to be fair. Oliver Cronin, C-R-O-N-I-N. That is called Closure. I really like that.
1: Yeah, that's a good one.
0: Him, Knightley, and B. Miller, three new songs that we think you should add to the playlist. 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

0: Hey, it's Eddie V on the 967. Taking a little vacation time, but you're in good hands with all the greatest music from the greatest time of radio. And I will be on social media under Eddie Volkman. If you want to say hi at all, maybe I'll be posting a few vacation pictures and I'll be back before you know it. Have a great week. 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

0: XYZ with Eric Zachary. It's Jordan's birthday.
1: Yes.
0: Plus one. His birthday was yesterday. But in honor of your birthday, obviously, I had to get you a present.
1: Yes, you did. I mean, you didn't have to, but did you do your big one.
0: Jordan's 35th birthday.
1: Yeah.
0: I got his gift right here. I've already pre-opened it just so that you can open it quicker on the air and on camera.
2: Here we go. I'm opening the box.
0: This is because you have such a love for this thing.
2: It's a box.
0: It is a box.
2: What is this?
0: It is a
1: portable bidet.
0: A portable bidet,
1: buddy.
0: For years, Jordan has been claiming, preaching, loving the bidet world. Just a little spritz of water in your nether regions after you're finished. And you know, we just moved to a new studio. I know I want to make you feel at home here. So now you have a portable travel ready. And it is FAA cleared to travel with.
1: Oh my God.
0: So we can
1: take this on the road.
0: So, you know, I know 35 awesome. Things start to leak a little, so we want to make sure.
3: Oh my God.
0: Wow. XYZ with Eric Zachary.
4: 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You still hit that high note.
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1: Ladies up in here tonight. 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

0: Chicagoland's classic pop. 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
1: Yeah. This album is dedicated to all the teachers that told me I never amount to nothing. To all the people that lived above the buildings that I was hustling from that called the police on me when I was just trying to make some money to feed my daughter.
2: Yeah, yeah.
1: And to all my peoples in the struggle, you know what I'm saying? It's all good, baby, baby.
2: Shake it.

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0: bandana and then like hand sewed sequins into it.
1: Wow.
0: And you could tell like she handed it to me like, maybe he's gay, but but it's fine. We love him anyway. And this makes him happy. My mom's like, you want to play football? And I was like, no, I want to learn choreography.
1: Did you have like fingerless gloves?
0: No, he didn't really rock those. Okay. That was more like 90s girl.
1: But yeah, had he sure. rocked them, yeah. you would have
0: oh,
1: had fingerless
0: 1,000%. Yeah. I think I still have the bandana.
1: Oh, man.
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0: Got a beautiful look. Audrey, do you understand what I'm saying?
1: Yeah, I do understand what
2: you're asking
1: saying.
2: The youngest person on the
3: right,
2: show,
3: yeah, who but arguably no, gets the most compliments. Right.
1: No, but I'm saying I do think that there is something to be said about how you, as you get older, as a woman,
0: yes,
1: people kind of tend to treat you a little bit,
0: yes,
1: you know,
3: oh, okay.
1: Well, yeah, differently than so, they might have when
2: like,
1: you were younger.
2: So, I mean, I feel like I do a pretty good job of complimenting you, and my friends do a good job. Jordan's usually the first one to call out your outfit and whatnot.
3: Yeah, I think I shower you with
1: yeah,
3: compliments.
1: Just come here. I feel yeah. like every time I see you, I'm like...
0: You do. You guys do. Okay, I
3: is
0: will
3: this
0: give
3: just
0: you that.
3: A long-winded way to say you miss us?
2: Is there no, someone specifically... Yeah. You, is this like
0: no,
2: your...
0: Okay. Yeah, this is my on. Notice.
2: You
0: I've
2: know
0: been
2: how
0: noticing
2: like
0: this.
2: Girls will thirst trap on Instagram?
3: Sure,
2: are
3: yeah.
2: you just thirst trapping on my show, Mom?
0: No, I will tell you this, though. I volunteer on certain days, and there's these older women, okay. and I noticed that they never, ever, I mean, I did a test yesterday. I walked in, they were already setting up stuff, and I looked at the one, and I said, hey, you've got great hair. And she, literally, she always has a comment. She stopped in her tracks. She said, no one has told me that in 15 years. Uh-huh.
3: Oh, wow.
0: That's and special. I was just like, yeah. See, she does. She is. It's all silver. It's all gray. But it was beautiful. And she just wears it back in a ponytail. And I said, she goes, I just don't know what to do with it. And I said, well, why don't you just like, she goes, I'm not a girly girl. I'm like a boy. And I said, okay, well, you could still like maybe just take it up like 2 inches and okay. it would look stunning.
2: This is turning it into a tutorial. let's stay focused here. So you gave a compliment. Someone was very appreciative.
0: She
2: I
0: was
2: got
0: so
2: that.
0: Appreciative. So then I did it again. And it was another older woman, and again the response was, whoa, you just gave me a compliment. And then I started putting it together, going, you know, I other than you guys, and that's great, thank you, but you know, I don't like you used to walk into a grocery store and somebody would smile and say, I love that outfit or something like that. I don't get that anymore.
2: I feel like it's environment based. I
3: sure
2: make a point of complimenting people, especially like older
0: who?
2: People
0: who did yeah. you last compliment?
2: I went at the grocery store yesterday, truly.
0: What'd
2: I
0: you
2: was
0: say?
2: Like, I like your sweater.
3: Yeah.
0: And was it a woman or a man?
2: It was a woman, but it doesn't matter. But like,
0: and what
2: yeah.
0: did she say?
2: She said, thank you. Oh my God, that's so sweet.
0: See, the response is, oh my God, that's so sweet. But now that they probably get it a little bit more than people that are like 59 and up.
3: So I'm realizing now that you're just saying that like nobody is complimenting, like you aren't complimenting your peers. Because
0: right.
3: obviously at first I thought you meant like young people aren't complimenting older people.
2: So what you're saying is older people need to be nicer. I agree with that.
3: Okay.
2: Because yeah. y'all got some attitude sometimes.
0: Oh, we earn that attitude, number one.
2: You lose the compliments when you earn
3: that
2: attitude.
3: I love
2: that
3: she didn't walk it down,
2: yeah.
3: you know?
2: Exactly. All right. Mom's hot take, compliment old people more.
0: Do
2: that's
0: it.
2: Today's moral of the story.
0: Do it. Try to put a smile on
3: Do
0: someone's
3: it.
0: Face.
2: Okay, Shia LaBeouf. It's all brought to you by T-Mobile. Mom's hot take on XYZ with Eric Zachary.
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0: Ashley Tisdale said, hey, we're out of High School Musical reunion, so let's go ahead and move on to the next production, which is a book based on the toxic mom group, the quote-unquote toxic mom group of Hollywood. She's a member of that group along with Mandy Moore.
1: Yes.
0: Hillary Duff was the one that famously like put this open-ended.
1: Right, right. Like kind of blew the whole thing out of proportion.
0: Wide open, yeah.
1: Yes, yeah. Meghan Trainor was involved.
0: Yeah, I'm sure
1: degree.
0: She's the one they really want contributing right. to. But yeah, I guess Ashley Tisdale's like, let's make this a book.
1: I don't.
0: Or not a book, a Netflix series.
2: Even
1: which,
2: better.
0: Yeah.
1: I mean, I'll probably watch an episode or two, to be honest. But you're kind of snitching. I'm like, oh, do we really need to... You know, we saw this unfold in real time, but get your money, I guess.

0: yourself today's mental health moment? That's the question. What do you do to take a second and be like, it's going to be okay? How can you get over that initial hump?
1: Tea. I've been drinking a lot of tea and taking the time to, you know, enjoy the process of making it. It's not that long a thing to do. But then once I'm drinking it, saying to myself, in this moment, I'm going to figure out what is causing me anxiety. How do I dispel it? Is it a task that I need to get off my list? Do I need to, set a plan up for something? But in that tea time, it's, you know, my calm time, I guess.
0: Yeah. Audrey?
2: I try to write down what's making me anxious or stressed in the moment and then see if it's something that I can manage or if it's something that I'm making up.
1: Mm-hmm. Yeah.
0: Okay.
1: Eric?
0: Same as you, Jordan, very task oriented. If I'm able to do some sort of a, I don't want to say mindless task, but a task where I'm not thinking about anything else.
1: Yeah.
0: Like cleaning, putting stuff into a dishwasher.
1: Sure.
0: If I'm at work, usually just stepping out and taking a moment. It sounds silly, but I'll go listen to like 30 seconds of a song that always makes me feel better.
1: Yeah, yeah.
0: Things like that. Just doing what I can to get through it and then, you know, trying to tackle it when I'm not as anxious later on makes it seem a lot less heavy.
3: 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When Eddie V narrated your mornings? When every chorus hit in Chicagoland knew all the words? That era is back. From Britney to Beyonce, from Backstreet to Pink, from the suburbs to the skyline, this is the 967 Chicagoland's classic pop.
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Hey, it's Eddie V on the 967. 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

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And I will be on social media under Eddie Volkman. If you want to say hi at all, maybe I'll be posting a few vacation pictures and I'll be back before you know it. 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
1: Hey, it's Jillian Bass. 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
1: Yeah. 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

0: 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Kinda. 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
11: 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Well, to be totally honest, I'm thrilled to be back on the radio with you guys. It's Eddie V and friends. Had 10 days off. Those of you who know me over the years, I don't take much vacation. Usually a little bit in the summer and like Christmas to New Year's, but other than that. So I went down to Florida, my brother's house, and very relaxing. Unlike last year where we did all the Universal and Disney and just, you know, one thing after another. My wife is, cracks the whip up at 7 a.m., but we had a blast, and a big thanks to my brother, Jerry. He's just an amazing host, and his wife, Terry. Yes, Jerry and Terry. And my other brother, Ron, whose real name is Harry, was married to Carrie. And my first wife was Sherry. But that's a goofy story for another day. I'm glad to be back. We got lots to talk about. I'm glad to be back with you. Let's get this show on the

0: really is good to be back here because this is what I love doing. You know, it's funny. I was down in Jacksonville, and we went to St. Augustine, Florida, the oldest city in America. My brother actually lives in St. John, which is north of Jacksonville. Anyway, we went to the Jacksonville Jumbo Shrimp baseball game, AAA team that won the AAA championship last year, and Jumbo Shrimp, very popular down there. They're the farm club, I believe, of the Florida Marlins. Anyway, so I posted that I was there, and then a buddy of mine that used to work on WGCI, Sean Knight, said, I'm at the game too. So I said, where are you? We met up with each other, and he's on the air down there now in Jacksonville. It's funny how many radio people I've worked with over the years that are scattered all over the country. Luis Segura, who one of our producers back at the old station, is a program director now of WMAL in Washington. A big, huge news talk, probably kind of conservative talk station, but I got friends all over the place. We radio people can crash at each other's pads everywhere. But anyway, glad to be back. It was hot there, but I know it was hot up here. My friends were telling me it was scorching. Some of the roads that I drive on every day were underwater, and I could tell my power was out. We had a wonderful house sitter watching our dogs, but I could tell the power had gone out because we got home at like 10:30 in the morning yesterday, and all the clocks said like 2:15 in the afternoon. So a little bit of that. And then I come to the radio station, and computer number, well, there's like six computers in here. Number one and two are falling apart. But I can't call the engineer because I don't know if you heard, our sister station, WERV, The River, 95.9, they're back on the air, but their tower got knocked down. Folks, that's a major overhaul. That's like a multiple-year project to repair that thing. So I feel bad for my buddies Scott McKay and Joey and everybody over there. But what an eventful week. All right, we got lots to do and things to give away and much more. Eddie V's joke break coming up. Let's see what's funny.
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If you are the owner and the driver of a gray Honda Civic with the license plate, let me see, I wrote it down here, CV3060. I don't know what kind of weed you were smoking, man, but it was so powerful with your windows up and my windows up on I-80 that I almost had to pull off and get a bag of Doritos. Dude, if you smelled my car right now, you'd think I was smoking a joint in there. Anyway, he or she is so high.

0: Yes, it's time once again for Eddie V's Joke Break. We get the best jokes from late night TV, but everybody's off vacationing. But I think Tiffany Haddish was filling in last night and talking about the big wedding. Let's check it out.
1: How can someone look this good and not get invited to the Taylor Swift wedding?
0: Oh, her?
1: They had every famous person on earth. Brad Pitt, Selena Gomez, J-Lo, Tom Hanks, Paul McCartney, Steven Spielberg, the bass player from Fall Out Boy, George Stephanopoulos. I mean, no offense to George Stephanopoulos, but why did they invite George Stephanopoulos?
0: Right.
1: Half the Kansas City Chiefs would have been having breakfast at Tiffany's. I'd have been feeding them.
0: Oh, man. Yeah, I didn't see or follow much about the big wedding. I wonder how much of our audience, you know, we'll post something and people say, I couldn't care less, I, you know, whatever. Anyway, congratulations. You just hope it lasts, you know, celebrity marriages and stuff. But, you know, they've been together long enough. I think they know each other's foibles and nuances. Yeah, I brought my thesaurus in today, folks. All right, we normally would have Know Your 90s at 9 replay, but I haven't been here. So we'll take it as it comes. Ed, wordplay on the way. And a little after 8, the first key word of the day could send you to the concert of your choice all over the country. I mean, just pick one and go. It's really cool. So stick around a while. I'm having fun.
2: 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When Eddie V narrated your mornings? When every chorus hit in Chicagoland knew all the words? That era is back. From Britney to Beyonce, from Backstreet to Pink, from the suburbs to the skyline, this is the 967 Chicagoland's classic pop.
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0: No offense to my dad, but he would never give a forecast like this. Today will not suck. I know you went what you put up with last week. All my friends were telling me. Mostly sunny and 85 today. And then tomorrow, 86, but nothing like that. Those 90s and 155% humidity. Right now, 64 degrees on a beautiful morning.
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Eddie V and friends, good to be back from vacation on the 967. Chicagoland's classic pop, and my daughter was so overjoyed to see her boyfriend. They're very good kids, trust me. I can trust them, but oh boy, the way they were, greeting each other, I was like, dude, just tap out.

0: The 967. Good morning.
1: Morning, Eddie.
2: Oh, my God. It's Carpet Jerry. How are you, buddy?
1: Good. What's happening?
2: Oh, not much. I'm trying to get reacclimated in here. Thanks for the pictures you sent me. Carpet Jerry runs, what's the name of it? Performers Flooring out of, where are you based out of?
1: Downtown Bloomingdale.
2: Oh, okay. Yeah, he sent me pictures of our sister station's antenna that got knocked over the river. I was talking about it earlier. That's going to be an overhaul to get that fixed.
1: Oh, man. I got a video, too, I can send you. And I can't even, you won't even believe who sent me those pictures.
2: Who?
1: The captain of the river.
2: Oh, McKay? Scotty?
1: He did.
2: Oh, wow. Yeah. I saw him a couple of weeks ago. We were up at Fair Oaks, Ford, and Lincoln. But anyway, yeah, so how was that heat while I was gone?
1: Oh, it was hot. It was so hot. You couldn't even breathe outside, Eddie. It was terrible.
2: I heard that, and so many people. And it was hot in Florida, but that was to be expected. And we were by the ocean every day, so we got in. So what
1: there
2: do you
1: go.
2: You're driving to Muncie to get what? I don't even know what you said.
1: A zero-turn John Deere lawnmower.
2: What do you, I know you got an estate, but I thought it was something for work, like flooring. You're going to mow somebody's carpet?
1: No, it's for cutting the grass.
2: Yeah.
1: It's just a little, I'll send you a picture.
2: Why do you have to go so far to get one?
1: Because it's just a really, really good deal, and it's at a John Deere dealer, and it's in Muncing, Indiana.
2: Nothing runs like a deer. I think they should use that.
1: That's true.
2: Yeah.
1: Other than me.
2: All right, man. Hey, I thought I was throwing out the ball at the Boomers game tonight, and then I found out I need to learn to read. It's not till Friday night the 17th, and I'm going to have a whole bunch of tickets. You want to come out?
1: Yeah, I told you to send me 2 tickets.
2: Oh, okay. I don't know. Yeah, I think I can digitally send them. So I'll put you on the list. I've been trying to practice throwing a ball because, I got that nerve damage from actually pitching, and I throw like a... Well, they used to say, throw like a girl. I throw like I can't throw. To not be sexist. All right, man. Well,
1: throw it underhand. Throw it underhand, Eddie.
2: Yeah, I know. Or even lefty. I put a fake splint on my right hand. Say, oh, I couldn't throw. All right, man. Well, great to hear from you. We'll catch up off the air, right?
1: Sounds good, buddy.
2: All right.
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Eddie V and friends on the 967 Chicagoland's Classic Pop. Wow. Carpegeri just sent me that video that Scott McKay did of first visiting the tower and transmitter site of the river. And what a mess. I wonder if they posted that. But yeah, Mother Nature, take a chill pill.

0: Well, all right. It's time for the return of Ed Wordplay on the 967. It's where we give you a chance to get creative. It's kind of like a word puzzle game. Sharpens your mind. Brain power, right? All right. Today is National Tell the Truth Day, but it's also National Macaroni Day. Who doesn't love mac and cheese, right? So, we are going to... I know we've done pasta before in song titles, so today... we're going to change the name of an artist or band by adding a pasta reference. Okay? So, let's see. I actually wrote these while I was on vacation. My three are Rigatoni Bennett. Or how about Spaghetti Vedder? Or Pappardelle Amitri. Those are my three. Now you come up with a band name by putting a band or artist name by putting some kind of pasta in there. And then I'll read all the best... some of the best responses. We'll all laugh together at about 8:55. And everybody that's playing all this week will be in a drawing for tickets to Neo and Akon coming pretty soon to Credit Union One Amphitheater. And thank God the temperature's back down because nighttime concerts are awesome. My band's playing this weekend. We'll talk about that and everything else coming up.
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Unbelievable. EMF is the name of the band on the 967 Chicagoland's Classic Pop. Also the name of that radio company that bought the loop and flipped the format because rock and roll is evil. Yeah, good. Eddie V and friends. And by the way, thanks to my buddy Ron Broyak. Big Ron filling in for the week. Got a great voice and he's a good radio guy. So I appreciate it, buddy. You did a great job.

0: And good morning, it's Eddie V and friends. Beautiful day, it's going to be about 85 today. It's 67 right now. I just got back from 10 days in Florida. I mean, I don't take a lot of vacations, but it was awesome. 4th of July down there. And I just got to say something, and this has nothing to do with politics, but I see all these reports of like these riots and teen takeovers at Chicago beaches and the Joliet 4th of July celebration getting all messed up by idiots. And there was none of that going on in Florida. I don't know if their governor just keeps a tighter watch or what it is. And people, we went to the beach several days. And there's white people, black people, Hispanic people, Asian people. Everybody's just so nice, talking to each other, waving to each other. You'd have people in this country thinking that everybody hates each other. Down there, it's just beautiful. My daughter is so smitten. She got to be a dolphin trainer for the day. We paid a little extra, but she got to be the exclusive dolphin trainer, and we have a wonderful video of it. She waves her hands and the dolphin does all these tricks, spins and just a bunch of stuff. I'd love to post it, but I'm not real comfortable with the dental floss bikini she was wearing the whole time. I'm like, you're 14. Well, she's gonna be 15 in less than a month, but still, like, I'll post some pictures of her with, like, in the water with the dolphin. But she had so much fun. And we did too. So it's good to be back. And I hope everybody calms down now. Hey, apparently a lot of people are really upset about the whole Taylor Swift wedding because they blocked the streets in New York. Like I said, I didn't follow anything. I'm catching up on everything today because when I vacation, I turn it off. But we'll talk about it coming up.
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5: 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It's just too funny. It's too stupid.
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It is Eddie V back from vacation. 10 days in Florida. We were in Jacksonville, but also went a lot of days to St. Augustine, just a little ways away. The oldest city in America, like 1586 or something. But great stuff there. But it's also the home of the Fountain of Youth, the legendary Fountain of Youth, discovered by Ponce de Leon. And of course, it's mythological. People still visit it. They're what they've made out of it. But it's not real. You know what it is, though? Testosterone. It makes you feel young. So last year when we did this, I was wearing a shirt when I went to the pool. I was not a buffalo, but I wasn't comfortable like that. This year, yeah, I was Mr. Shirtless everywhere. And I'm not saying I'm, Mr. America, but somebody that was just talking to me on the beach guessed my age, and they guessed 20 years younger than I actually am. And I owe this seriously to Game Day Men's Health with the testosterone I get. It makes me feel younger, makes my body think I'm younger. I'm more active. I was like running up and down on the beach. It's just, it's so unbelievable. Folks, you got to check out Game Day Men's Fitness. I also do the peptides, which focus, memory. I'm astonished at how my memory has improved. And then if you need the GLPs to lose weight, they have that too. And if you have any trouble in intimacy, they have ED medications and other ways of treating you. And it's all confidential and medically supervised. Amy is just wonderful. There's so many cool people there. But Amy runs the place. You ought to talk to her. Call 331-GAME-DAY. Or go to their website, gamedaymenshealth.com/Naperville. Because they're all over the country. But we like the Naperville location because it's right there. And again, 331-GAME-DAY. That's 331-426-3329. Just find out what they can do. And tell them Eddie sent you, and I'm feeling good. Oh, man. I'm going to go jog on the beach again today.

0: So the wedding of the century, I guess, Taylor Swift and Travis Kelce. I didn't watch it, I didn't even hear much about it, but I'm hearing the after effects, and even Swifties seem a little upset because I guess they shut down streets in New York City for the July 4th holiday. And, you know, they talk about the expression Hollywood elites, and it's usually done in a political way, but no politics involved here. The number of people in the high profile and how cool you had to be to get in. You heard earlier Tiffany Haddish filling in on late night TV was saying, why didn't I get to go? So, you know, people felt snubbed. And then the gift bags and all that. But, you know, not caring about the disturbance you were making in a major city on a holiday weekend, they said that's the ultimate example of let them eat cake. Like, they're the elites and everybody else is like the peasants. And I can understand that. You know, it's not, but I mean, you knew it was going to be a huge thing no matter where and when it was. I thought they'd do it like, you know, on an Italian hillside or something. But Madison Square Garden, come on. Whatever. But anyway, I guess the Backstreet Boys sang my proposal, so I'm guilty as charged on that. But hey, we were buddies. All right, well, if you're happy for them and I'm happy for them, I don't know if he's going to keep on playing football or what. And by the way, after July 4th, I start thinking about Bears. So, football season, the U.S. football soccer team is done, but the Bears are coming.
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0: things are moving, you're not imagining it, and you're not alone. 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
8: It's like the whole world was getting that heat wave. Like another 100 people died in France from heat. And it was bad here too, but they don't have much air conditioning in Europe. Today going to be mostly sunny and 85, very low humidity. Same for tomorrow, maybe rain by Thursday. And right now, 67 in the sun.
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One of the highlights of my career was I made one of my bad jokes in front of Snoop, and he said, "Ah, you're stupid." And I think he meant it as a compliment. Maybe not. Eddie V and Friends on the 967, Chicagoland's classic pop. I don't remember. I thought it was Dana Carvey back on Saturday Night Live that did an impression of George Michael back when he wore the tight jeans like in the 80s. And he kept saying, "Look at my butt." But I looked it up. It says Robert Downey Jr. did that. I gotta find that. That's amazing. In the meantime, here's George Michael's organ.

0: And a happy Tuesday morning. It's Eddie V back from vacation. Good to be back. Love doing my radio thing. As my old buddy Jobo used to say, let me ask you something. Now that the USA is, were you watching the World Cup at all anyway? And now that the USA kind of crashed out, 4-1 loss to Belgium last night. It's now it's single elimination. Are you going to watch any more of it? I like it. I'm not a big soccer fan, but I love seeing the national pride of different countries. You know, everybody's just rising up and celebrating their own people and, like, you know, us against them. Spain beat Portugal. And, you know, they're like, if you don't know your geography, they're like next door neighbors. And, because of that, Cristiano Ronaldo, I didn't even know he was on Portugal. I just know the name, like the back of my hand, but he was on Portugal, so he's eliminated, and he says that's it for World Cup games. But there's some great ones coming up. And now, who do you root for? I remember when the USA never seems to get very far, but the fact that they even made the 16 is good and inspiring. But when the women won the Women's World Cup, girls playing soccer in America skyrocketed like 3,000%. If the men maybe advanced more, maybe we'd get more excitement about it. Although there's a lot of soccer playing. But, my last name, Volkmann, and my dad was proud of his German heritage, even though we're German and Irish. But I like Germany. I think they're one of the top favorites. But was it Spain and somebody else? Or no, Argentina? I don't know. I'll have to look. The odds-on winners are, you know, I think they're all still in it. I don't think any major upsets yet. But I'll watch it if it's on. And, you know, like yesterday, Monday, oh, the Cubs are off. Okay.
1: 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This is the 967.
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Yeah, that song was blaring out on every fireworks display that had music to it, as well as Firework by Katy Perry. But I understand because of the storms, a lot of people had to cancel or postpone their fireworks. Some are still going to happen.

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0: Friends on the 96.7 Chicagoland's classic pop. A lot of crazy weather while I was gone. I hope you guys made it through. Like I said earlier, some streets that I normally drive on were flooded over, and a lot of stuff blown down. And it national news. I was in Florida, and national news had the story about the river 95.9, our sister station, and their tower blowing down. And I saw a video this morning made by Scott McKay, their morning guy over there, my buddy, and I texted him, but I haven't heard back. What are you, like, working or something? I was going to say, just call me on the air. We'd both have to wait till we have a mutual break. But I'd like to talk to them about what they're doing. I know we got an auxiliary transmitter going up, and a lot of their listening area can hear it. But a message that station, if you used to hear it and now can't, or whatever, because we're all like a brotherhood. And I'm back, and I'm like, you know, you need me to come and help pick up chunks of tower? I mean, that's just an awful thing. I imagine we have some kind of company insurance, but it takes a while to, you know, get everything back up in order. But they got an auxiliary stick somewhere. So good luck to them. All right, coming up, got a new thing. It's like choose your concert. This is so cool. Where if you win, and you will do it with keywords, but we only do three a day. And you can go to like a concert anywhere in the country. It's very cool. We'll give you more details and the first keyword that you text back to us coming up right after 8.
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1: 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This is the

time is concert time. My band's playing this weekend. I can't plug it because they don't advertise, but I don't even know where it is. I really lost track of everything. And that's the only way to really vacate. I mean, right? You vacate what you do. How would you like to go to a concert anywhere in the country of your choice? Some of the ones they have listed here, because I haven't read the whole thing, like Journey in L.A. I love those guys. I actually got to play softball with them once. Or Harry Styles in Madison Square Garden. As soon as I finish picking up all the rice. Man. Anyway, here's the key word. The first one of the day. We only do them at 8 a.m., a little after noon, and a little after 5. Because this is a big deal. We're flying you there and everything. This hour's word is friend. You've got a friend. You got a friend in me. F-R-I-E-N-D. Friend. 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Again, text the word friend to 855-820-7827. I can't see when you text because those computers are kaput right now. They're probably going to be that way a while as the engineer tries to build a tower. But do that and have a next word coming up with Jillian a little afternoon and Hannah B. this afternoon.

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1: You know, you make me feel so good inside. I've always wanted a girl just like you. Such a purity. Pretty young thing. Ooh.

0: Eddie D and friends on the 967 Chicagoland's Classic Pop. I'm so glad to be back on the radio because I love what I do. And we were in Florida for like 10 days. My brother has an awesome house in Jacksonville on a lake, and it's not far to the beach and everything. And we did a lot of stuff. My daughter really loves animals and sea animals. And she got to be a dolphin trainer for a day. And we have video of her, you know, teaching the dolphins or her commands to swim or turn over or flap your back dorsal fin or whatever. And she was eating it up. But nothing animal story is as good as coming home to my two dogs, Latte, the French bulldog. And she's got a little sister, Fallon, named after the woman on Dynasty. Don't ask me. My wife named her little black pug. And but you know, you got to remember, a French bulldog, it's French, but it's also a bulldog. And so I've got some really impressive scars on my arm from her jumping up on me. Just one, she scratched me pretty good, but it was all in fun. And the other thing is, the little pug doesn't, she's not real slurpy. She's not a real smoochy dog. The French bulldog, I needed a roll of Bounty towels when she was done with me. Yeah, I know that sounds gross, but hey, love is love. Nothing like the love of a dog. And the thing, I played this George Carlin bit a while back about dogs don't know how long that you're just coming back. They think every time you leave, you're leaving forever. And it's kind of true. And we did have a thank you to Maria and her boyfriend watching the house. They took care of the house, the dogs, and great people. So many good friends. And thanks to my brother for his hospitality. But now we got stuff to do. Glad to be back on the radio. And I may have stuff to give away. I haven't even seen. I'm so unorganized today. But you know the first day back from vacation, right?
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0: It's Eddie V and friends on the 967. I just love the music we're playing these days. We are Chicagoland's classic pop, and a lot of people are noticing, so thank you for that. And I was sitting out by the pool, my brother's community pool, and there was a DJ, and he played this. Sounded so good to be laying in the sunshine. I'm going to build a wonder wall, and I'm going to have Oasis pay for it.
1: Today.

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0: Give me a hug.
1: I know.
0: I missed you.
1: I know. So happy to see you again.
0: And you were able to do this show from home.
1: Most days, yeah.
0: Yeah, thank God, because of that weather.
1: It was hot, yeah. So I was definitely in a very cooled house.
0: Yeah. So from the I Told You So files, you heard me talking about my daughter getting to be the dolphin trainer.
1: Yes, I had FOMO. I'm like, that's amazing. That was like a dream of mine about her age, too.
0: Oh, right. Yeah, she really wants to pursue something like that. But, you know, at 14, well, she'll be 15 in less than a month. Oh, boy.
1: I know.
0: Yeah. And
1: and then it goes to 18 and 21. You know how fast that goes.
0: Yeah, we're watching the World Cup on the TV and some sort of gymnastics or wrestling on the couch with my daughter and her boyfriend. But they're good kids. But yeah, so from the I Told You So file.
1: Uh-oh.
0: The first couple of days of the thing. Okay, my wife and daughter tan much better than I do.
1: You are so tan. That's the first thing I said when I saw you.
0: Well, I use a little bit of the bronzer stuff.
1: It definitely helped. Yes, you are definitely a very colorful man right now, Eddie.
0: I kept reapplying sunscreen over and over. And my daughter and wife, who get very tan very quickly.
1: Yeah.
0: I said, you don't understand. The rays of sun are more intense down here.
1: 100%. Florida sun is different than any other sun.
0: And so she applied sunscreen and applied it liberally everywhere. But then I said, you got to keep doing it.
1: Yeah.
0: Sure enough, her face got almost blistery.
1: Oh, no.
0: And I'm going, you know that.
1: Amethyst or amber?
0: Amethyst. And we were at lunch and she's sitting again in the sun. I go, your back is so red. I got to put on more sunscreen. And she got really huffy with me. Ugh. And I got so mad, I got up and walked away from the table. I was like, what can I say?
1: Yeah.
0: And I'm telling Amber.
1: Teenagers know everything, Eddie.
0: Can't you intervene here? And then sure enough, the next day. And I'm like, I did not do the I Told You So. And
1: no.
0: I still have, well, they're listening on the radio now.
1: Told you so.
0: Yeah. But again, she's also 14, so.
1: He doesn't do it to be a mean parent. He does it because he cares and doesn't want to ruin your trip by having blisters.
0: But at her age, your cells regenerate like five times faster than someone older.
1: Very true.
0: So by like 2 days later, she was
1: fine.
0: Smiling little princess face again.
1: Did you have to get like the aloe or the gel stuff? You ever see that? You know, I'm talking about like the blue or yellow or green gel.
0: My sister-in-law had like a spray aloe.
1: Oh, nice.
0: Which is good because sometimes aloe gets so, and you leave too much on, you get green all of you. Look like the Hulk. Anyway. All right, well, glad you're here. We got so
1: I'm glad you're here. So fun.
0: So much to talk about. Glad you guys are here, too, and I'm glad our tower is still standing.
1: No kidding.
0: The poor river, man.
1: Ugh, I heard you talking about that,
0: too. Did they post the video of that?
1: I'm not sure. On the river's page, they showed pictures of what it looks like.
0: I wonder if there was we have ring cameras all around here.
1: Oh, I wonder if they had it in the back.
0: I wonder, well, the transmitter site is not where the studio is, so, but to see it actual fall.
1: It's crazy.
0: It's like national news.
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2: 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And yes, you still love boy bands. No shame. That's why we're here. The 967, Chicagoland's classic pop.
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0: You like my USA soccer jersey?
1: I do, USA.
0: Yeah. Slocum down the hall said, burn that thing. We're done. Great weather for soccer, baseball, or anything. Going to be sunny and 85 today. Tomorrow, just about the same. Right now, it is sunny and 70.
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0: ironic that at the beach down in Florida in St. Augustine, it was about 83 degrees.
1: Oh, that's perfect, though.
0: With people up here in 95.
1: Oh, yeah, it was warmer up here.
0: Horrible humidity. And now you're going on a little trip, right?
1: I am. I'm going to Vegas. I wasn't sure if we were going to make it. But, yeah, it's going to be 112 there. 112. Oh, I have never been there. My mom's like, oh, it's like being in an oven. I'm like, that's not making me feel better.
0: My roommate from college was from Phoenix, so I would visit him out there.
1: It's similar, right?
0: And yeah, but the humidity is so low.
1: That's what I've heard.
0: It's a dry heat.
1: It's dry heat,
0: but
1: yeah.
0: You are like searing, but you're not sweating as much.
1: That's what they were saying, yeah. And I was like, ugh.
0: Very odd.
1: But so I'll probably be sitting by a pool majority of the days anyway.
0: Right, yeah. Oh, my wife in Vegas said, oh, no, we're getting up at 7 because we got to shop here, eat here.
1: Oh, no. See, I stay out till 7, Eddie. I like flip things when I go to Vegas.
0: Do you gamble at all?
1: I do, yeah.
0: Oh, cool. I've had some pretty good luck in Vegas.
1: I know. Well, maybe I'll have to take you like your rabbit foot with me or something.
0: Tap your shoulder.
1: Right.
0: For good luck. Coming up, the results of today's Ed Wordplay.
1: Ooh, I missed that, too.

0: So how did you manage the really horrible storms?
1: It was terrifying.
0: What was worse, the storms or the heat?
1: Well, you know, I don't like storms, so right. I was terrified of those. Thankfully, I feel like where I lived, everything around me seemed crazy. I didn't expect it to be that bad, like the Aurora, our sister station.
0: Yeah.
1: I feel like it was so long ago, though, Eddie. I feel like 7,000 things happened since then.
0: Oh, I know. I said to my wife, I go, were we just at blah, blah the other, like,
1: yeah.
0: yesterday?
1: Literally.
0: Yeah. When you get on a plane at, you know, 7 a.m. and you're home by 9 o'clock our time.
1: Did you guys fly home yesterday?
0: Yeah, yesterday morning.
1: Okay. So you had a little bit of time to do laundry and all that stuff.
0: My wife always, I now figured out why my wife always wants to be at the airport for 2 hours ahead of time. Because
1: was it
0: crazy? The Starbucks line is an hour long.
1: That's awesome.
0: The new security, though, you don't take off your shoes.
1: I went to Maine and we had to do that. I was like, all right.
0: And belt buckles and all that kind of stuff. They didn't.
1: How was summer traffic? I usually don't travel in the summer. So should I get there 2 hours early?
0: Well, we went at like 4 a.m.
1: Yeah, see, we're doing Friday night.
0: Oh, to the airport?
1: Yeah.
0: Oh,
1: I know.
0: I would go
1: to Vegas.
0: I would go Thursday afternoon at 3 o'clock. All right. Today is National Tell the Truth Day.
1: Ooh.
0: Like truth or dare. It's also National Macaroni Day.
1: Ooh, yum.
0: And that's what we're using, pasta.
1: Ooh,
0: in our
1: my
0: Edward
1: favorite.
0: Play. But not song titles. We're doing artists.
1: Ooh, okay.
0: We've got to see what everybody came up with. This computer's out, so I got to look on the other one to find what they've been printing.
1: We make it work around here.
0: Yep.
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0: That's what my wife said to the little pug when she got home. You'll always be my baby.
1: Who watched your dogs? You put them?
0: A woman named Maria. She works with my sister-in-law. She's done it before. She's really good.
1: Yeah, nice.
0: And the dogs are, you could see on the Ring camera. We're not spying on her, but.
1: Checking, yeah.
0: She was really good to him. She's smooching them and stuff.
1: Aww.
0: Anyway, spell this out here. T-E-Y apostrophe L-L Y-U-W-U-T.
1: I don't even know.
0: It's tell you what.
1: Oh.
0: Otherwise known as country grammar.

0: Well, all right, all right, all right. Time for the results of Ed Wordplay. Hopefully I'm not running us late again, but it looks like I am. Weren't you happy you didn't have to put up with that?
1: No, I was going to say, I like having you later in the day, too.
0: All right, so today's Ed Wordplay, it's National Macaroni Day. So I said, instead of song titles, let's change the name of a band or artist by adding some kind of pasta to it. So I did Rigatoni Bennett.
1: Nice.
0: Spaghetti Vetter.
1: Nice.
0: And Pappardelle Amitri. Look around at my pasta, baby. All right, let's see what you guys came up with. And I've already seen some funny ones. Karen Waddell did Cavatappi and Tennille.
1: Nice.
0: Melissa Clark, boy, she's so good at this. Gnocchi Minaj.
1: That's awesome.
0: Far Fallout Boy.
1: Nice.
0: And Gwen Stortini. Mary Beth Sale McQuillan, Ziti Bull. Is that a pit bull?
1: Nice.
0: Jane Ann, John Mellencampanel.
1: Very nice.
0: Karen Stariotti, Megan Macaroni. Melissa Clark, El Bowling for Soup.
1: Oh, that's good.
0: I love those guys. I got to party with them in the Bahamas.
1: Oh, that's fun.
0: Yeah. Karen Waddell, Lasagna Loeb.
1: Nice.
0: Donette Strukel, Fleetwood Macaroni.
1: Nice.
0: And Linguini Park. Christy Tredemi, Spaghetti Politti. Oh, my gosh. Remember Scritti Politti?
1: No.
0: In the mid-80s?
1: No, I don't.
0: Let's see. Linda Marie Scafidi Stoll did Angel Harry Styles.
1: Oh, I like that one.
0: Let's see. Antonio Perez, Five Fugini Death Punch. let's see. Shane Cosilla, Manfred Manicotti.
1: Nice.
0: And Jeff Linguini.
1: Very.
0: Oh, and ZTZT Top.
1: That's awesome.
0: Very good. Everybody that's playing is in a drawing for tickets to Akon and Neo that we'll draw.
2: 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When Eddie V narrated your mornings? When every chorus hit in Chicagoland knew all the words? That era is back. From Britney to Beyonce, from Backstreet to Pink, from the suburbs to the skyline, this is the 967 Chicagoland's Classic Pop.
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0: The 967, Chicagoland's classic pop. So, yeah, Cuba right now is basically the entire island has no power.
1: Really?
0: And it's like the third time it's happened.
1: From storms?
0: Yeah. And, oh. Well, also their power grid sucks. And, you know, with really hot weather and things like that, people, you know, use more energy or whatever. But, yeah, I mean, imagine 10 million people without power. And I wish we could fix, you know, that thing. Get rid of whoever's running that place. And I don't say overthrow, but, you know, back in the day, I mean, remember Copacabana?
1: Yeah.
0: That was about the times when there were nightclubs. And it's not.
1: Of course.
0: It's a puddle jumper away from Florida.
1: Right.
0: That's why when there was that Cuban missile crisis, you know, their missiles were right there. They could, like, pick them up by hand and throw them into Florida back then. But, and all the cars there are like 1955. You think, wow, vintage cars everywhere. And you go, realize they're not getting new stuff.
1: Yeah.
0: I mean, they do, but, you know, now we get all our cigars from Costa Rica. People try to smuggle them somehow.
1: I'm sure their food is delicious over there, too.
0: Yeah.
1: Have you been to Cuba?
0: No, you can't really go.
1: No, even back in the day.
0: They loosened up the travel. Yeah, but, I mean, that stuff, they were taken over, and we were banned from going there probably before I was even born. So, yeah, too bad. But I hope they get it fixed, because that's tropical.
1: Yeah.
0: And these people in Europe, when we were in Florida, we went to a lot of gift shops and stuff, and there was a German guy that actually came from living in Germany, and all his friends, he said, people are dying because in Germany, we don't use air conditioning. Most of Europe doesn't. Older houses.
1: That, you know, I never even thought of that.
0: Yeah, but stone houses that have been there forever.
1: They don't use sugar there either.
0: Could they have some Splenda?
1: Right.
0: But yeah, he said his friends are just scorching over there, and they said, just this morning I read a headline, 100 more people died in France. Just from heat.
1: See, I can't read news like that, Eddie. Can't start my day reading that kind of news. I just know about Travis and Taylor. Yeah. I know all the fun stuff.
0: And we gripe when our temperature in here gets to be 82 in the studio. Okay.
1: With air conditioning.
0: We're not going to gripe anymore. We have air conditioning and again, a tower.
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0: died, and they haven't set a cause yet. And I don't know what it is, but whatever it is, tragic to be gone at such a young age.
1: Especially for the kid.
0: Yeah. I'm going to listen. Let's play it. A little tribute to Lauren Bennett.

0: Hi, I'm Eddie V, and I'm a ditz. I think my mind is mush from vacation. We forgot to do Know Your 90s at 9. So we'll do Know Your 90s at 9:25.
1: I love it.
0: All right, this is where we ask each other questions from the 90s.
1: I missed this, Eddie.
0: Yeah, I know. And I was writing questions for, like stuff for Ed Wordplay while sitting at the beach.
1: I bet you were.
0: Tapping. You can
1: never really stop working, right?
0: Yeah. Well, I think of something, and that's, people say, when do you start preparing for your show? I go,
1: every day.
0: The minute we get off the air, because we talk about life and stuff that you do.
1: And we text each other and send each other videos.
0: How about this? I sent you stuff on vacation.
1: Sorry, I love it. No, you're on vacation.
0: All right. We're going to start with, questions from the 90s. Now, see, this still is relevant, but what's the name of U2's lead guitarist? Is it The Rock, The Spike, or The Edge?
1: I'm only going to say The Edge.
0: Yeah.
1: Okay. I did not know the answer if you did not give me multiple choice.
0: Really?
1: No. I know Bono is like the lead guy. That's about all I know.
0: Yeah. In fact, Bono and The Edge walked into a bar. The bartender said, oh, no, not you two again.
1: Oh, man, did I miss you? Okay. All right. What was the name of the 1999 TLC song that was named after a six-letter slang term for insignificant or contemptible people?
0: Is he hanging out the side of his best friend's ride?
1: He sure is.
0: That must be those scrubs.
1: Sure is.
0: And not the nursing type. All right. Well, let's see. Oh, wait a minute. I got the wrong question, but I'm just going to ask you anyway. Oh, here it is. Rapper Nas.
1: Okay.
0: He was married to a female rapper for a little while in the 90s.
1: The only one that popped in my head was Blue Cantrell?
0: No. Khalees.
1: Oh, okay. Is that the milkshake girl?
0: Yeah.
1: Yeah, okay.
0: Yeah, in fact, she while they were married one time, she got extremely drunk, and she was arrested for drunk and disorderly.
1: Oh.
0: And then she was bombed when she was in jail, but she woke up in her own bed the next day. It was Polish vodka. She said, how did I get home? And they said, Nazdrovia.
1: I was waiting. I knew there was some catch to that.
0: See, now you're like my work wife. You know the expression.
1: Right.
0: You know it's coming.
1: Okay. I was waiting. I was like, don't fall for it.
0: Okay.
1: All right. Who directed all three of Sleepy Hollow, Mars Attacks, and Edward Scissorhand?
0: Oh, my God. I have absolutely no idea.
1: The other clue I will say, he does the cartoons. Nightmare Before Christmas. Do you know who did that?
0: Oh, yeah. The really dark.
1: He's quirky, yeah.
0: Batman stuff, but I still can't think
1: Tim Burton.
0: Yeah.
1: Man, sorry. I thought you would have it with Edward Scissorhands. The other ones, I had no idea. I don't know if I like any of his movies, to be honest. I don't know if my brain works that creatively or dark like he is.
0: I have never watched Nightmare Before Christmas.
1: I've seen it once just because it was a hype, and I was like, I don't get it.
0: All right. Who had the hit single in 1995? This is how we do it.
1: That would be Montel Jordan. Wasn't he like the cousin of Michael Jordan?
0: No.
1: No? I thought they were related like back then. A cousin?
0: Maybe they are.
1: We'll have to look that up.
0: Yeah. All right.
1: All right. All right. Your last question. Hopefully I say this right. Which TV show featured the iconic tagline, in the complex process of determining guilt and innocence, lives often hang in the balance? Dun, dun. Dun dun. That wasn't even in there, but I feel like when you see the show and it goes dun dun.
0: L.A. Law? I don't know.
1: Oh, you were close. Law and Order.
0: That's what I was thinking of.
1: Yeah, Law and Order.
0: But again, my brain is mush.
1: Yeah, so you're still on vacation.
0: We both got two wrong, right?
1: Yeah, we did terrible this week. But you, as a listener, you can win a prize. We are actually giving you 4 packs of tickets to join me for my movie for Odyssey at the Hollywood Boulevard. Your question is, what sitcom did Urkel play in? You just have to text the answer to 855-820-7827 to score a 4-pack of tickets.
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2: The 967 Suburban Weather.
0: What great weather to come home to. It's going to be sunny and 85 today. Tomorrow, again, sunny and 86 maybe. But by Thursday, Friday, Saturday, maybe more rain. Hey, Mother Nature, we're good with the storm stuff till like maybe late August, huh? And right now it's already 75.
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Chicagoland's classic pop, the 967. It's Eddie V and friends back from Florida. Spent a lot of time in St. Augustine near Jacksonville. And now my next band gig is a week from Saturday at the St. Augustine Fest. But it's in Midlothian. You can see it on my Facebook page.

0: George Michael. Have you heard my Careless Hangover? Maybe I'll play that tomorrow.
1: I think I have, probably back
0: I'm
1: in the day.
0: I'm never going to drink again.
1: Are you saying that now, today after vacation, or what?
0: No, that's just the lyrics to the song.
1: I know, but I was saying, is it relevant today?
0: I didn't actually party too much. We had so much to do that, you know.
1: Yeah. Your wife kept you nice and busy, right?
0: Yeah. But, I was gone, and I didn't watch a lot of TV. So on a scale of 1 to 10, how interested were you in Travis and Taylor getting married?
1: I actually had FOMO. I don't think I've ever had FOMO for a celebrity's wedding. I was like, but I'm also very, very happy. So I would say 10 for that, to answer your question.
0: Because you're more in the demographic that we...
1: Yeah. So I just loved it. And I love that we haven't seen anything yet. I'm glad that they were able to keep it. Besides like a couple people going in.
0: Right.
1: But we have no idea what the wedding looked like. And I actually kind of like that. It was private.
0: There were a lot of complaints about shutting down major streets.
1: Yeah.
0: In New York City.
1: But they donated like $26 million to the city or something.
0: Now, see,
1: like
0: I did
1: that.
0: Not hear all that.
1: Yeah, they donated like $26 million to all these organizations and charity events in the state of New York.
0: See, folks, this is why I'm allowed to be on the Jillian Show. Because I can ask silly questions and she will have the answer.
1: Yeah, like people just, it depends, I think, what's on your news feed, on which side, or like if you're a hater, if you're not a hater, whether you like her or a hater, they do great things. At least they're using their money for good.
0: Right. And you had the whole scoop on Jelly Roll and all that.
1: Yeah, too, so. And I'm still watching listening to all that stuff.
0: I could tell you the war rating of Pete Crow Armstrong.
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0: so cool to be back and hanging out. Ryan Cheverini got back from his Route 66 thing. He texted me in Florida and said he wanted to send me something. So maybe I got a t-shirt. Ryan Ryan Cheverini went to Santa Monica Pier on Route 66. All I got was his t-shirt.
1: That's probably what it says.
0: I actually didn't buy a lot of souvenir shirts in Florida.
1: You lived the souvenir, Eddie, with the pictures. Yeah. And
0: did you see us at that duck place, the Tipsy Duck?
1: Yes, I did, with the little chair that your brother was sitting on, right?
0: Yeah, well, the only chair that doesn't have duck feet was the one I was sitting in. Because the girls all wanted a photo op.
1: Of course.
0: And you get your drinks, and it comes in a bathtub.
1: No way.
0: Yeah. And they put some, like, dry ice, so it's, like,
1: bubbly
0: hot water and bubbles.
1: Oh, that's cute. How was the food and drinks, though?
0: We didn't eat there because we had eaten somewhere else.
1: So you just had a couple.
0: They picked a new restaurant every day.
1: And
0: my brother kept trying to pay for everything.
1: Oh, that's what you do when people... Don't you do the same thing when you have guests usually?
0: But not a 10-day stay.
1: Yeah.
0: So on two different occasions, including probably the most expensive dinner we had, I snuck out like I needed to go to the bathroom, but I flagged down the waiter.
1: Yes, you did a little sneak and pay.
0: When it's time to pay, do not give my brother the
1: check. Take my card, yeah. So,
0: but he still outspent me 3-5 to 1.
1: Probably. That's nice, though, that he was probably so excited to have you guys there.
0: Yeah, he's a big host. Back when he still lives in Lake Zurich. His basement is basically like a sports bar.
1: Oh, he's the one that lives there, but he has like the Florida house. It makes sense now.
0: He goes back and forth, but like 18 TVs and all these reclining chairs, and like 6 of his buddies or more will come over.
1: So he has like a resort here and there.
0: Yeah, but like he entertains. My wife would never let me have 6 friends over to watch a game.
1: See how we're all about the entertaining. Do it. I love loudness in my house. Yeah,
0: he's a great host. And if you're listening, Jerry, thank you again.
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2: 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This is The Night.

happy Tuesday to you. Did you have a self-care day yesterday? Did you have a self-love day? Did you do something for yourself, whether it was just sitting on the couch and recuperating from a busy weekend? Well, that's what Mental Health Mondays were all about. And if not, you could do a repeat today. Thank you so much for being here. Welcome to the show, and happy Tuesday morning to you.

course, yesterday I posted up about a fun dilemma that we were having about sports and trips. And I want to say thank you so much for all of the recommendations. You made me feel that much better. And today was the day that we had to cancel whether or not we were going to. But we have made the decision that we are going to go and just maybe bring back my parents a nice gift for taking over the tournament duties. Thank you again for

Hey, it's Eddie V. Returned from vacation, and now I'm getting back on track. Speaking of which, did you enter keywords last week to try and win tickets to Train? Well, we're going to be calling somebody in the morning. It might be you. Also, we have that really cool high-tech LED TV to give away. We'll play Ed Wordplay and all the usual fun, so join me, Eddie V. and friends, 6 to 10 a.m. on the 967.

course, the last few weeks, I've been talking about baseball nonstop because baseball's in full swing in our house. And, of course, my little guy Austin made an all-star team. Well, last night, we actually switched back over to hockey. Yes, just a couple Monday nights just to kind of get him back into skating and work those muscles. And it was really nice for him to reunite with some of his team members and just have fun on the ice. It was only an hour, and I didn't have to sweat indoors. I actually had a Rocka hoodie because it was chilly in the ice arena. But, yeah, definitely keeping us busy. Of course, tonight is baseball. Tomorrow is baseball. So baseball's still very prevalent in our life, but it was nice to throw back to hockey a little bit. Either way, if you are a sports parent, you were probably in full swing in your house as well.

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5: Mostly sunny skies, humid and hot, high of 88 today. Sunset at 8:29. Tonight, the humidity will stick around. We will have crystal clear skies. Temps in the mid-80s will start off our evening at 6, falling to the low 70s by midnight. I'm Ron Roig with the 967 Chicagoland's Classic Pop Weather Check.
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1: Oh my God, Becky, look at her butt. It is so big. She looks like one of those rap guys' girlfriends. But, you know, who understands those rap guys? They only talk to her because she looks like a total prostitute, okay? I mean, her butt is just so big. I can't believe it's just so

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So have you been following any of the drama surrounding Ashley Tisdale and some of the other girls like Hilary Duff and other Disney stars? Well, there's some drama. Well, Ashley Tisdale is turning that drama into kind of like a way for us to reenact with her. I'll tell you that story coming up.

0: Well, Ashley Tisdale is turning her toxic mom drama into a toxic mom comedy. Yes, she is. The actress is producing and starring in Toxic Moms, a new half-hour comedy expected to air on Netflix. Deadline first reported the news, which Tisdale confirmed by on her Instagram. She says, "I guess we can all be a little toxic." Ali Wong and Sabrina Jalis are producing the project, which Ali's writing and Wong potentially directing. The series follows a new mom desperate to fit in a clique of cool, wealthy mothers. And of course, earlier this year, if you don't remember the drama, she wrote about her experience with a mom group gone sour in an essay called "The Cult: Breaking Up with My Toxic Mom Group." The essay went viral as people speculated on which celebrity mom she was writing about. Based on social media posts, people are thinking it was Meghan Trainor, Mandy Moore, and Hilary Duff. But either way, that project is in the works and will be airing on Netflix at some point in the near future.
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about my boy bands, and I saw this morning, first thing this morning, the Jonas Brothers are throwing it back to 2008. Nick, Joe, and Kevin have announced the Burning Up Tour all over again. However, only two special nights at Madison Square Garden to commemorate their iconic Burning Up Tour, and I'm hoping that it's so successful that they're like, all right, let's bring it back, because I would love to go to that tour again. Wouldn't that be amazing? Hang tight, we got today's fun random facts coming up next.

Hey, it's Eddie V, returned from vacation, and now I'm getting back on track. Speaking of which, did you enter keywords last week to try and win tickets to Train? Well, we're going to be calling somebody in the morning. It might be you. Also, we have that really cool high-tech LED TV to give away. We'll play Ed Wordplay and all the usual fun, so join me, Eddie V and friends, 6 to 10 a.m. on the 967. It's been a long

0: All right, it's time for our educational piece of the day with our fun random facts for this Tuesday morning. There are many as 800 languages spoken in New York City, and nowhere in the world has more languages spoken than the neighborhood of Queens. That's fun fact. According to a producer, actor Alan Young was chosen for the lead role on Mr. Ed because he just seemed like the sort of guy a horse would talk to. Kind of fun, right? You produce between 1 and 2 liters of nasal mucus every day. Pretty gross. And you wind up swallowing most of it, which is even more gross of a story. And lastly, those inflatable dancing tubes you see outside of car dealerships have only been around since 1996. They were originally invented as part of the opening ceremonies in the 1996 Olympics in Atlanta. That's a fun random fact. Either way, that is today's rendition for this Tuesday morning.
1: Got a minute? That's all it takes to win.
0: Hey, it's Jillian Bass. How would you like to win a fabulous fun feast or a family fun blast from our friends at Haunted Trails in Joliet and Burbank and at Chanet Castle in Lombard? All you have to do is text the word FUN, F-U-N, 855-820-7827. And on Friday, I will draw a winner. All summer long, your chance to win passes from Haunted Trails in Joliet and Burbank and at Chanet Castle in Lombard. 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

0: we are officially going to Las Vegas, leaving on Friday and staying until like super late Monday night. So I decided, you know what? I got to get ready for this little gambling thing. I'm not a big gambler. However, I do love the Wizard of Oz game. Have you ever played that game? It like sucks me in a little bit and I'll sit there for a little while and that's pretty much my choice. Or I like roulette a little bit, but nothing too crazy. However, I was like, you know what? I know they have like the game on your phone that is the Wizard of Oz slot machine thing. And I've been playing it for the last 2 days. I'm like, I got to get ready. And I'm just going to say I am doing so bad on it that I was like, uh-oh, I really hope this is not what my future looks like this upcoming weekend, but I'm doing terrible on there. So maybe in reality, I'll do a little bit better. One can only hope.
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I've got a keyword for you to text to us at 855-820-7827 to choose your concert. Would you like to go see the Backstreet Boys maybe at the Sphere? Or how about Harry Styles at Madison Square Garden? Or if you miss Bruno Mars in town, maybe you can see him in another state. The options are endless, and you can win by texting the word BAND, B-A-N-D, to 855-820-7827. Again, the word is BAND. Text it to win your concert of your choice. And I'll definitely have a little FOMO deciding where you decide to go. Wouldn't that be kind of fun? It's the Cardigans now with Love Fool.

think there's been a celebrity wedding that I have FOMO. Of course, I was nowhere near an invitation receiving one of them. But of course, one can dream, and I just imagine how magical of a day it was, not only for them, the couple, but of course the guests. And there's like bits and pieces of different things that are coming out, but of course they have an ironclad, what, NDA, where they can't really say a whole lot, but there's little pieces coming out, and I do have the latest to share with you coming up.

Hey, it's Eddie V. Returned from vacation, and now I'm getting back on track. Speaking of which, did you enter keywords last week to try and win tickets to Train? Well, we're going to be calling somebody in the morning. It might be you. Also, we have that really cool high-tech LED TV to give away. We'll play Ed Wordplay and all the usual fun, so join me, Eddie V. and friends, 6 to 10 a.m. on the 967.

0: So, of course, when I say the name Donna Kelce, everyone knows that is Taylor Swift's mother-in-law officially now after her son and Taylor got married, of course, last week. And they said they really can't say a heck of a lot except that it was magical. She is saying Swift and Kelce wed in a ceremony, of course, lots of people. My favorite part, what I mentioned yesterday, was Adam Sandler was the officiant, which is super fun. Author Glennon Doyle and her wife, former U.S. soccer player Abby, were also there. The people were just basically saying little things like, yes, it was tender, it was somehow big, but yet so small, intentional, real, so much joy, and I can say without hyperbole that I've never witnessed a happier bride or groom, and that is definitely reassuring. And I know how they are with money, at least Taylor. She's a businesswoman. I know she is probably selling the rights to some of those pictures and doing a spread and making it on her own time. And I hope that we can at least get like a little glimpse into see what she looked like as a beautiful bride. And I'm sure she was stunning.
1: You still know every word. You still hit that high note.
0: And
1: kinda. And yes, you still love boy bands. No shame. That's why we're here. The 967, Chicagoland's classic pop.
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0: Of July is Whistler by Ann Patchett. 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And while you're there, sign up to be a part of the 967 Book Club.
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It won't take nearly as long as it did on that flip phone. The 967, Chicagoland's classic pop.

0: So there's 8 different things that you can do 24 hours before you go on vacation that could actually help you. And I thought this was a pretty good idea. Clean up. Yes, we absolutely do that. We get rid of all the food in the fridge when we know we're not going to be home. Take out all the garbage. Another thing is set up your out-of-office message. 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Double-check all your reservations. I absolutely do that. I'm so anal about it. Make sure you have all your documents together in one spot, even if it's digital, like your plane tickets. I am the planner, so I have all of those. Charge all of your devices. Absolutely, I do that the night before. Set your thermostat, lights, and irrigation. Take a photo of your bathroom. It could come in handy for insurance purposes. What? I don't think I've ever done that. Because of plumbing? Oh, because of plumbing issues. And lastly, make a list of stuff you need to do when you get back so that you do not forget when you have vacation brain. We all have those and we should have those. Absolutely. I sure hope you have a vacation plan, even if it's a staycation. We need that mental break a little bit, don't we?
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afternoon. I sure hope you're doing okay on this Tuesday. Lots of fun stuff coming up, including today's official feel-good story. And also, if you're a fan of Charlie XCX, she's got a preview of what her new album

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XCX wants to give fans a preview of her new album. The singer announced a series of listening events for music, fashion, film that will take place in independent cinemas across the world from July 9th through July 11th. She says, I want to play you my album. So, of course, Chicago, Boston, Atlanta, some other towns are on there as well. 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

Hey, it's Eddie V, returned from vacation, and now I'm getting back on track. 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Well, we're going to be calling somebody in the morning. It might be you. Also, we have that really cool high-tech LED TV to give away. 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
2: 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An 11-year-old boy from Kentucky jumped into action after spotting an unconscious man at the bottom of an apartment pool. His name is Avery Woolery, and when he saw the man, he dove underwater and pulled him to the surface. This allowed others to begin CPR and call 911. The man was taken to the hospital in serious condition, but Avery gave him a chance at survival. His dad said he was proud of his son's courage and willingness to help 11 years old and save the life of a man. Oh, such an amazing story. If you see something like that, feel free to send it my way.
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2: 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I'm not going to say I told you so, but I will encourage you one more time to dial #250, say micro, and switch to a 5-star American wireless company that won't let you down. 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

as much as I do. I've heard lots of great things about our July book for the 967 Book Club. It is The Whistler by Ann Patchett. Whistler is a story about two adults looking back over the choices they made and the choices that were made for them. It's a story about bravery, memory, the often small consequential moments that define our lives, and the endless stream of loss that in time comes for us all. If this sounds right up your alley, you want a copy of

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been seeing year after year all different creative ways to make a chip. And apparently Pringles is jumping on that game as well. They are going to have a hot dog flavored chip. Yes. Is that something you would try? I don't know. I haven't even really eaten hot dogs in a while. But yeah, hot dog buns in a can. So, I mean, maybe give it a try. My kids would absolutely give something like that a try.

0: Well, that does it for me. I'm wrapping things up. Got to make room for my girl, Hannah B., who is coming up next. You can learn Gen Z with her coming up in the 3 o'clock hour. She's got another keyword for you to win a concert of your choice. Keep it locked here and enjoy your afternoon.
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Last night I got home from work and I was in the baking mood, so I tried to make some chocolate chip cookies. That did not turn out well. They ended up tasting like hockey pucks because I obviously overcooked them, just like the burgers that I tried to grill over the weekend. Those came out like hockey pucks. I know I'm no Chef Boyardee, I'm Hannah B, but there is a secret ingredient for your chocolate chip cookies that we've been missing for quite some time, and it

if the secret to better chocolate chip cookies isn't more chocolate, it's beer. Believe it or not, adding a little bit of beer to your cookie dough can create a deeper, richer flavor while cutting some of the sweetness, which if 8-year-old Hannah B. was told to put beer in her cookies, absolutely not, because my dad used to make beer canned chicken, and I refused to eat it because I thought that the beer in the chicken would make me tipsy. I know.

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Eddie V is back from vacation, which means 90s trivia is back in action. 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Just play along with 90s trivia with Eddie V and Jillian every morning this week right here at the 967 Chicagoland's Classic Pop.

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Have you forgotten something? Coming up in a couple minutes, the simple things you should do in the 24 hours before you leave for vacation that could save you stress, money, and make

Hey, it's Eddie V. Returned from vacation, and now I'm getting back on track. Speaking of which, did you enter keywords last week to try and win tickets to Train? Well, we're going to be calling somebody in the morning. It might be you. Also, we have that really cool high-tech LED TV to give away. 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

0: 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Charge all your devices, set your thermostat lights to, you know, it's just nice to have someone like a neighbor keep an eye on your place while you're gone as well. And take a picture of your bathroom. It could come in handy for insurance purposes. And then make a list of the stuff you need to do when you get back. I agree with some of these, but that one, no. The last thing I want to do is think about the chores that I have to do when I come back from vacation.
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1: I know. You're probably like, what are you saying? Let me tell you. I know. That's a whole phrase Gen Zers are saying. It's coming up. Learn Gen Z with Hannah B.

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1: How many times have you heard your daughter say, "Yes, mom, she understood the assignment," and you're like, "What, the homework assignment? It's summer break." No, no, no. She showed up to the party wearing the cutest outfit. She understood the assignment. She knew what she was going for, is what she's really saying.
2: Right from the start, you were a thief. You stole my heart, and I, your willing victim.

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5: Mostly sunny skies will continue for the rest of the afternoon until the sun sets at 8:29. Just hit our high of 88. A little humid tonight with crystal clear skies. Mid-80s at 6, dropping to the low 70s by midnight. I'm Ron Roach with the 967 Chicagoland's Classic Pop Weather Check. We'll do another check in about an hour.
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0: We are all about having fun here, and the 967 Book Club is teaming up with Hollywood Boulevard to host a special movie screening of the new movie, The Odyssey, next Thursday, July 16th. Doors open at 6 and feature tastings, giveaways prior to the movie starting at 7. And Jillian Bass is going to be hosting this event, and she's got a 4-pack of tickets for you to win every day this week during her show with the 967 Chicagoland's Classic Pop.
1: Excuse me, can I please talk to you for a minute? 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
1: But I just wanted to know, do you know somebody named? You know his name.

Hey, it's Eddie V, returned from vacation, and now I'm getting back on track. Speaking of which, did you enter keywords last week to try and win tickets to Train? Well, we're going to be calling somebody in the morning. It might be you. Also, we have that really cool high-tech LED TV to give away. We'll play Ed Wordplay and all the usual fun, so join me, Eddie V and friends, 6 to 10 a.m. on the 967.

feel this way, but why do the nights, the evenings, as soon as you get home from work, fly by? By the time you're done making dinner, prepping your lunch for the next day, doing a load of laundry, dishes, it's 10 o'clock. It's like, where did the time go? Shut

0: I don't know how I feel about this. Pringles is selling flavored hot dog buns. Yes, in Pringle cans. It's not a joke. It's a limited edition stunt to celebrate National Hot Dog Day, which is next Wednesday. Why? Why would you want a hot dog in a hot dog bun? That's just too much hot dog, if you ask me.
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Choose your concert. That's right. Maybe it's a show at the Sphere or Red Rocks or maybe even the Grand Ole Opry. Wherever you want to go, there's an artist that you've been wanting to see. We're going to make it happen. We'll give you 2 concert tickets, hotel and airfare. You just got to listen for those keywords. 8 a.m. with Eddie V, noon with Jillian Bass, and I have your last keyword of the day in the 5 o'clock hour. This is going through July 24th. So remember, the more keywords you text in, the closer you are to packing your bags.

Who knew your next manicure would be inspired by the snack aisle? Nutella nails are the latest beauty craze taking over social media. The look starts with a white base topped with glossy brown polish that makes it look like chocolate is melting down your fingers. Some people are even painting the Nutella logo right on their nails. I'd say that's a pretty sweet idea.

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1: Hey, it's Jillian Bass. 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And on Friday, I will draw a winner. 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
9: Warm and humid tonight with temps in the mid-80s to start off our evening, falling to the low 70s by midnight. Overnight, clear skies with temps in the mid-60s till morning. I'm Ron Royce with the 967 Chicagoland's Classic Pop Weather Check. We'll do another check in about an hour.
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Hey, it's Eddie V, returned from vacation, and now I'm getting back on track. Speaking of which, did you enter keywords last week to try and win tickets to Train? Well, we're going to be calling somebody in the morning. It might be you. Also, we have that really cool high-tech LED TV to give away. 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

Choose Your Concert, where you can pick any concert in the U.S. that you want to go to. All you got to do is listen for those keywords at 8 a.m., noon, and I have your next keyword in the 5 o'clock hour. Oh, yeah, I forgot to mention, we're going to cover your airfare and hotel as well. Stick around. That keyword's on the way.

0: Ever notice all the bright pink cleats on the soccer field? Well, it's not just a fashion statement. Brands like Nike, Adidas, Puma, New Balance, and Skechers all rolled out pink cleats because they pop against the green grass and stand out on TV. Since pink sits opposite green on the color wheel, the shoes and the brand logos are impossible to miss. So turns out that there's a little color science behind all that style. Coming up a little after 5, I have your next Choose Your Concert keyword. Stick around. That's on the way.
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concert. That's right. You get to choose any concert in the U.S. that you want to go to. The concert of your dreams, whether it's Red Rocks or maybe the Sphere or maybe even the Grand Ole Opry. Wherever you want to go, we're going to make it happen for you. We got the hotel covered, airfare, and two concert tickets. All you got to do is text the keyword prize. That's P-R-I-Z-E, prize, to 855-820-7827. Eddie V will have your next keyword tomorrow morning at 8 a.m. with the 967 Chicagoland's Classic Pop.

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Just had my second cup of coffee. 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I used to never drink coffee, and then I got a house, and now I need coffee.

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1: I know I touched on this a little bit yesterday, but I went to the store yesterday after work. More pumpkins, more ghosts, more back to school. I'm like, okay, the 4th of July was just a few days ago. 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
6: Expect temps in the mid-80s to start off the evening. With clear skies, temps falling to the low 70s by midnight. Clear skies continue and temps in the mid-60s for the overnight. Tomorrow, mostly sunny skies, humid with a high of 89. I'm Ron Roark with the 967 Chicagoland's Classic Pop Weather Check. 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

Eddie V is back from vacation, which means 90s trivia is back in action. Your chance to win a pair of general admission tickets to Summerfest in Milwaukee for this weekend. Just play along with 90s trivia with Eddie V and Jillian every morning this week, right here at the 967 Chicagoland's Classic Pop. Everybody.

So today is National Chocolate Day, and I'm a massive chocolate lover, but apparently they're saying that chocolate is better for you than fruit. Wait until you hear the reason why. It's coming up in

Hey, it's Eddie V, returned from vacation, and now I'm getting back on track. Speaking of which, did you enter keywords last week to try and win tickets to Train? Well, we're going to be calling somebody in the morning. It might be you. Also, we have that really cool high-tech LED TV to give away. We'll play Ed Wordplay and all the usual fun, so join me, Eddie V and friends, 6 to 10 a.m. on the 967. One, two.

0: Well, yeah, I love watermelon, pineapple, apples, oranges. Well, forget that. Hershey's shared that chocolate is better for you than fruit because dark chocolate is richer in health-boosting antioxidants than juices from blueberries, cranberries, and other so-called superfruits. I'm like, okay, that's wonderful. So I just went to the store the other day and spent how much money in all this fruit when I could have just got dark chocolate? Seriously?
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Take a moment, think about a memory that you will cherish forever with a loved one. And that happened to me over the weekend, and I totally wanted to share this with you because you maybe have experienced this as well. Remember when you got your first house and maybe your mom or dad or your grandparent, aunt, uncle walked in for the first time? Well, that happened to me over the weekend. My parents picked up my opa, that's grandpa in German, and brought him over to our new house. And the reaction on his face was just so special. He was so proud. And it's just a moment that I am so incredibly grateful I got to experience with him. I posted a picture of me, Eric, who is my boyfriend, and my opa on our Facebook page. And I would love for you to share with me just a moment that you will cherish forever with a loved one, or feel

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0: It's Hannah B. I'm out of here for the evening. 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